was the deal? Baby, got a rough deal. Do you think it all evens out? Do you think you can figure it out? I wanna give an answer, but all the questions, all the wrong things get my attention.

don't call me on my bluff. 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Like, blah, blah, blah. Louis 13 and it's all on me, nigga, you just bought a shot. Kamikaze, if you think that you gon'

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Boy, you in love. But I don't want no boyfriend. I just wanna fuck.

This is from the Beach Boys' first album for Reprise, Sunflower. It was recorded at their own Brother Records studios in Hollywood, California, and was written, sung, and produced by Brian, Carl, Dennis, Mike, Alan, and Bruce. The 12 songs on Sunflower were all written over the past year, and a lot of people are already saying that this is the best Beach Boys album ever. Find out for yourself. The Beach Boys and Sunflower are now on Reprise Records and tapes, where we have the feeling they're going to make history all over again.

0: Here's an album called Smiley Smile by the Beach Boys. A different sound for the group this time, however, and I think you'll really find it interesting. But before I play it for you, I'm happy to say that the head man of the Beach Boys, Brian Wilson, is on the line with me right now. How are you, Brian?
1: Fine. How are you, Jack?
0: Fine, thanks. Now, about this album, Brian, you've done some unusual things here. For one thing, in addition to the kind of music you've recorded, you've eliminated the echo effects so often used in recording.
1: Well, that's true, because we didn't have an echo chamber at the studio, and we just sort of liked the sound without echo, so most of it ended up without echo, you know?
0: By studio, you mean the studio at your home, isn't that right?
1: Most of it, yeah.
0: Is this sound and material an indication of things to come for such groups as your Beach Boys?
1: Well, I don't know. I just think it's not really an indication of things to come for us or anything. It's just, had a particular atmosphere, you know, that we were working in, inspired that particular kind of things that were on the album. Did it in 3 weeks. We had about 6 months before that we were doing different things, but we jumped.
0: Uh-huh.
1: And ended up doing the whole thing here at the house with a sort of an entirely different mood and approach.

0: It's not really that spooky. I mean, it's also very gentle, and yeah, I could see it being like back to the come down kind of bad trip idea. I think I could see this also being a very gentle, pleasing song to hear in that situation. I kind of, yeah, it plays both roles, which is cool. Yeah, but those background vocals are pretty eerie and ghosty.
1: Yeah, the lyrics are weird too. It's like I try not to look at my wind chimes.
0: Well, I like it. It's also because he's just sort of, it's just like, he's just like laying in his bed maybe, and it's just like writing about exactly what he's seeing and hearing and, you know, right at the time and in one single moment. I think it's cool. I think like he got into that style of doing that, like something like Busy Doing Nothing, where he's just kind of
2: Exactly.
0: writing what he's doing. I think that's like pretty inspiring, those kind of songs where it's just like, this is just what's happening right now, and I'm just going to write what I see, my wind chimes in front of me, and write a song about it.
2: Brian Wilson's auto fiction songs.
1: Well, there's something great about the respect that that kind of writing pays to like minutia. He doesn't differentiate between the micro and the macro with that, which is very like as psychedelic a kind of approach as anyone could have, I think.
0: It brings up like something simple.

writing songs that ask questions, wondering, why do we do that? Why do I do that? Why do people act like that? What's going on there? How can I understand that?

Poignable d'AGIRA. Vous venez, n'est-ce pas? Attention, attention, attention, attention, attention, attention, attention, attention, attention, attention, attention, attention, attention, attention, attention, attention, attention, attention, attention, attention, attention, attention, attention, attention, attention, attention, attention, attention, attention, attention, attention, attention, attention, attention, attention, attention, attention, attention, attention, attention, attention, attention, attention, attention, attention, attention, attention, attention, attention, attention, attention, attention, attention, attention, attention, attention, attention, attention, attention, attention, attention, attention, attention, attention, attention, attention, attention, attention, attention, attention, attention, attention, attention, attention, attention, attention, attention, attention, attention, attention, attention, attention, attention, attention, attention, attention, attention, attention, attention, attention, attention, attention, attention, attention, attention, attention, attention, attention, attention, attention, attention, attention, attention, attention, attention, attention, attention, attention, attention, attention, attention, attention, attention, attention, attention, attention, attention, attention, attention, attention, attention, attention, attention, attention, attention, attention, attention, attention

0: May I see your driver's license and registration?
1: Certainly.
0: What you doing?
1: Chewing chocolate.
0: Where'd you get it?
1: Doggy dropped it.
0: Carry on.

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0: your real life, live life. 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Bit so sticky, then I say why. Soup in a mix, fishing out sticks, slime in the bits, dump in the mold. Source one call, yeah.
1: Gandamon.
0: Bit so sticky like okra. Can't you green like ganja? Too many people see danger. When the fingers on the plate, pick the palm over, don't wait. Sauce is here, rice come late, late, late, late, yeah.

0: doing?
1: Am I happy with what I'm doing?
0: Am I happy with the way my life is going?
1: Am I happy with the way my life is going?
0: Do I have a life?
1: Do I have a life?
0: Or am I just living?
1: Or am I just living?
0: Do not let these questions restrain or trouble you. Just point yourself in the direction of your dreams. Find your strength in the sound and make your transition.
1: Make your transition.

0: There will be people who will say you can't, but you will.
1: You will.
0: There will be people who will say, you don't mix this with that. And you will say, watch me.
1: Watch me.
0: There will be people who will say, play it safe. That's too risky. And you will take that chance and have no fear.
1: No fear.
0: You won't let these questions restrain or trouble you.

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0: I'll be outside with my gang up from the check one, the ball, check the one, the 8 to 9 up from check the deuce, one, the ball, check the one, the 8 to 9 up from the deuce, the ball, the bigs, the 8 to 9 up from the deuce, the ball, the bigs, the 8 to 9,
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2: all of my niggas having a chain, in the traffic claiming they fame, I'm from the Bay where we don't bang, Magazine Street, that's my set, E40 way, I'm a vet. I was taught to always keep my mouth shut. 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I didn't put more strings in the guitar. 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

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I bless you, Johnny. I bless you, Johnny. But I bless you, Johnny. 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But I bless you, Johnny. I bless you, Johnny. Right now.

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I bless you, darling. 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You make a go crazy. I bless you, darling. I bless you, darling. What bless you, darling? Right here, right now. Ah, what bless you, darling? What bless you, darling? Hey, y'all. Just.

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You are listening to X Equal Music. 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I have picked some of my favorites from their catalog. Hope you'll enjoy.